0: 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It's hard to say that I'd rather stay awake when I'm asleep, because my dreams are bursting at the seams.
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There's 10 pretty women. 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There's a lobby

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1: A friend in me. You've got a friend in me. 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

0: 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Yeah. You may not be classed with the elite, baby.
1: I try.
0: And you may not be hip to that jive like they talk in the street.

It used to be so natural to talk about forever. What used to be's don't count anymore.